Hello, hello everyone! Today we are playing Fortnite because I want to talk about some stuff, and what is the better way to talk about just Twitter drama and everything in general that is happening there and just play Fortnite as, you know, typical staff. I mean, what's better thing? You gotta get some guns, shoot some people, that's what's gonna happen. Currently, I'm playing on the no build because I'm not a plebeian, right? You know, you have to play like a real pro, you know, without building, without doing the 9-level tower. You know, just get that thing, get the best experience that you can get from the game. So yeah. Oh, there's a lot of music here. Let me actually turn it down a little bit. Can I turn it down? I don't even know. No idea. How do I turn it down? Okay, that's so loud. Like, super loud. Maybe 30%? I think that's gonna be right. Ah, 40 is fine. 40 is fine. Okay, let's jump. I don't know. I really play this game, but today is the day I'm gonna play it. So right now, what it's... Oh, Jesus. That's like a weird glitch. The trees are like wiggling to the beat. Yeah, that's just because my monitor... No, it's showing everywhere. Maybe my graphic cards are dying. I'm not sure about that. Storm 451 seconds, we have enough time to get it. Get it done, get it good. So yeah, what is happening currently on Twitter? Because that's the thing that I want to talk about. Currently, on Twitter, I'll be honest. There's a lot of people that have like problems with just drama. And I'm talking drama in anime. Like, they are just... crunching on the Uzaki-chan, they are crunching on literally any rom-com anime that you have. Oh my god, there are so many people. And they are just saying, if you are watching any kind of anime, they are literally a lolicon, like, you know. There is no way out of hell and you are just a bad person. Because you cannot have any other opinion that the main... people have that only watch like Dragon Ball, Naruto, and you know, this kind of stuff. Like, which in my opinion, is not that great. Like you have to have a little bit of difference in your life. So, you know, if you like Dragon Ball, like all this other stuff, it's fine. But, like, just don't only like watch only one stuff and then criticize people for liking a lot of things, because guess what, people that watch rom-coms usually watch another stuff as well. They usually are like people that watch a lot of things. They my anime list is probably bigger than your deck, probably, like most of the stuff that you can have. So yeah, Jesus, there's... Oh, this pleb, I'm gonna kill. Where he is? No, wait. Wait, we gotta get him. Ah, he's there. Okay, fine. Okay, fine. You see, that's how we get it in the, you know, in the zone. But yeah, seriously, Twitter these days is kind of like lame. Beside politics, as just people just trashing on everything. I guess Toho Twitter is kind of cool. You have some cool stuff happening there. A bunch of artists currently just making stuff. So, that's gonna be cool. So yeah, you know, that's for your Night Radiant news for Twitter. But yeah, that's what's happening right now. Still, gonna play some Fortnite because I feel like it. I don't play that much, so... I'm not really used to this map. I remember the old times when you had Tilda Towers, you know, all the things. It wasn't like, oh, you have a bunch of Marvel heroes. No, it was only like, oh, there's only, I guess,
what did they even have back then? Like Tilted Towers and not much, really. Even Battle Pass was cool because you had like one thing and you did one thing. You didn't have like bunch of achievements that you, like different splits of the items that you can get. You only got one road. Everyone got the same things, and there wasn't people like, oh, look at me, I choose the better thing that now is more popular. No, everyone got the same thing, literally. What I want to in Fortnite right now, but no. I think PUBG is more like that right now. No. So yeah. Actually, where are the people? I'm confused. Where are the peeps, you know? Where are the peeps? Cause I'm not gonna trash talk Twitter all night. There's gotta be different things to do. Okay, we have chest. Okay, so how do I even swap weapons in this game? That's a pretty important question. Yeah. Also, there's like people that were like kind of feminists. I'm not really sure about the feminist side, but like it's kind of funny because, you know, of the day that is today, people are just literally saying, oh, I hate lesbians or stuff like that. And if someone actually agrees with them, that's the biggest trap you can fall for right now, because if you agree with them, if you forget what day it is today, you're gonna get like smacked down real hard, Texas style. Not really Texas, more like California style, you know, California roast gonna be. That's what gonna happen to you. Texas more like a, you know, Catholic, I guess. The Catholic boys. You know, they gotta go to the Sunday church, you know, learn a thing to. Not that mine, actually. Cowboys are cool. Oh, is it like Texas is the most Catholic place, I think, in USA, and still you get like cowboys, the whole crime thingies were not that great back in the day. I think even slavery wasn't that great back in the day. Okay, let me kill you. Hello, Tomu. Talk to me, bro. Is that a new direction in Night Radio? Of course it is new direction, man. That's all it is. Like, currently, live streams and gameplay in Fortnite, that's the only thing you can have. And obviously Twitter, because all the biggest channel in the world just talk about the drama. Drama about, like, I don't know, what iDubbbz did or Logan Paul. Like, actually, Logan Paul is not that big anymore. It's all about, actually, Jesus, there's like so many people. I don't even remember most of them. Like, because of the TikTok, you have a bunch of new people each day, like Milad, for example. He's a Subway artist. Where is this guy? Die! Okay, time to heal myself. This guy won't come to me, because I actually shoot him. Ah, frick. I was hoping that he won't come at me, huh? Okay, I think I can heal myself. Pish. Pish? Paul. I don't know how to read that. Sorry, man. Sorry. I don't speak your language, man. Jeez, my accent is weird. I just sound like typical plebeian. Like a normie. Okay, we are in the zone still, so we are not dead, which is fine. I don't even have any shield though. I should get some shield. Mantle onto ledge to gain higher ground. How do I do it? Can I actually? Wait, I actually can. Oh my god, Fortnite, what the hell did you did? I couldn't do this stuff back in the day. What the fuck, man? They actually changed the game so much. It's like confusing to me. Okay, where do we have people? I'm trying to find people.
And one day maybe I'll find PewDiePie playing this game. Or I don't know. Tommy Innit. Tommy Innit is all the rage right now. Tommy Innit. What the Dream is doing. Dream stands, you know, K-pop. You know, K-pop. That's what I talk about, you know. BTS. Or, oh my god, is it Trader? Dead. Kill them. No way you're gonna be alive. No more. Okay, I don't have any weapons. That's not great, but we're gonna go with Shoddy at him. Maybe, trusty Shoddy. You know, probably I'm playing with bots. At this point, I don't even believe people can be so stupid. I would die like trillion of times at this point. But I'm not. Somehow I'm alive. And I'm gonna call Milad to make me a sandwich. Milad, can you make me a BLT or something? Like, add extra sriracha sauce. That's all I need. Like, they say that, like, Subway sriracha is, like, the best thing you can get. Oh my god, oh my god! Okay. I don't know what is happening right now, but I have weapons. Gotta get health. Right now, okay, health. Alright. We getting it, boys? But only started. Oh my god, what the fuck? No, I don't wanna be targeted. What the hell is going on, man? Sometimes people forget what day it is today. Now that I'm gonna remind them. Some just don't speak English, that's also fine. What do we have here? Small shield keg. Wait, keg? Oh, okay. Oh. Wait, so it's like a beer? Because the only things that kegs are like. Like, you only have beer in kegs, right? You don't have, like, any other things. Like, gas you have in a... like a tank, right? Gas tank, or... no, propane? I sell propane or propane accessories. I'm in propane. I don't know what he's talking about, man. Chris, honest, I'm not really understanding you right now. You know, gotta get into, you know, the language of the gods, English, man. Stay cool, good vibes only. We gotta get the good vibes. We are sending the good vibes, you know, the macaroni and cheese, cheesy vibes. Oh, maybe not cheesy. I don't want to be cheesy. The last thing in the life I want to be is to be cheester. Okay, we are in the circle. We are in the zone, my man. My mango is to blow up and then act like I know nobody. Yeah, go, we got it, boss. Okay, so I can even grab this ledge. Nice. Fortnite is getting like sick mechanics. Not really. I remember all times when everything was simple. Currently, it's not that simple. Okay, so we have a sniper rifle. I could kill someone with it. If I actually know how to kill people. Where are people? Where they are? Where are they? Okay, so... count for the run. Okay, frick it. No, don't reload. Oh, man. Oh my god, what the hell was that? Okay, I died. Sixth place. I think these were actually players. Yeah. Or maybe I'm just a bot, you know. Legend. Is that Naruto?
Man, Naruto killed me. It's such a shame. Okay, one more. Like, I don't want to be this to be a long live stream, right? You know, you got a game, main player, you know? The main player, the repairman, you know, the guy itself, Kravitz, you know? The maestro gonna come. The maestro gonna come today. 9 p.m. You gotta be there. You wanna be there. You know, only on Nate Radio. It's the thing. Alright. Alright, man. Okay, one more. I hope I won't die as fast as I did. I mean, I did die as fast, but I wish I could win. No, not every game is winner, right? Sometimes we lose, sometimes we win. Just like in life. Why are you Messi? Ronaldo. Ring. Ronaldo Messi. I'm not good at football. No way, soccer. That's how the cool kids are calling it. I never understood it. Like, why the hell FIFA is the most sold game in the USA, even though the most popular sport in USA is like football, but American football. We're talking, you know, the one that I don't understand. And everyone has to have a helmet because they can get a concussion. Like, it's violent. I don't know if rugby is more violent. People say that rugby is more violent, but I don't believe it. I think the American football is more violent, mostly because it's like typical thing. Like, you're going to college, right? You're going in college or high school. I think high schools. But like, you're going to high school and you're good at sports. What are you gonna play? You're gonna play football. You're gonna get concussion. You're gonna get brain fucking... I know. You're just gonna be bung in the head and you're not gonna be healthy. I don't like how it is going. Like, currently in USA, this is the stupidest thing, that you get even paid for schooling by playing football. I mean, sometimes you don't even are paid by that. And guess what? Schools are only doing that because it's viable. It's money incentive. Man, like, students are not getting paid. The best they can do is getting, like, their tuition paid. That's all they can get. And the schools are picking all the money out of it. Like, literally selling tickets, getting food sold, because guess what? The grub that you can get at these matches, man, it's the only thing that is like making money. Like, even tickets are not making that much money. It's like cinemas, right? You're going to the cinema, you're buying the ticket. The ticket is like maybe 5-10 bucks, right? But the thing that's gonna sell them the most money, like they're gonna get them the most money, is the buffet, you know, the freaking food. Like, you're not gonna get a popcorn, but you're gonna be like this one guy that's gonna snake a fucking Coke in your bag. What, you are broke ass? No, you are not broke. You don't wanna show as a broke person. You wanna buy that, like, popcorn, you're gonna show at your friends that you're cool and swag. But really, it's just stupid. Like, it's just one way that companies just make money out of you and you don't even notice. Like, cinema industry right now, really, really scummy. But I don't know, maybe it will change because of the online age, you know, the sickness. Everyone's scared to talk about it, but still, maybe because of it, you know, we won't have this bullshit because, well, guess what? You cannot buy snacks on Disney Plus or Apple TV. Like, you know, Apple TV right now selling real well. I don't watch that, but I hear it's pretty good. Man, where are the peoples? I don't know. Maybe I'm playing against bots and people. Maybe I'm just that bad. What do you guys think? Yeah, brain damage. Man, people that are playing like football right now in like USA. Okay, maybe I'm not stupid. That's not what I want to say. What I want to say is that you can get stupid by playing football. Because you can get concussions. And concussions are not always good thing. Like, most of the time they are not good thing. Hello, everyone.
So yeah, that's not a good thing, but we can do. And like, we are not going to change the system that is working in USA, obviously. I think that's why Great Britain is more great than USA. Obviously, there's much more than that, because guess what? If you go to a power outlet, you're going to kill yourself in USA. In Great Britain, you're going to have a safe plugs. In USA, you're going to have plugs that literally have a naked prongs. You can fucking touch that shit while connecting, and that's not going to be healthy for you, you know? 120 volts directly to your bloodstream and to your heart? No thanks, man. I will rather not do it. So yeah. Well, man, I don't even know where to go right now. Like, I'm trying my best to find people. I killed two. I can't find any health. Like, okay, I know, I'm noob. I'm not great at Fortnite, but man, I shouldn't be that bad. I should be at least decent. Okay, I should dream more. I should dream, literally. Okay, we have health. So we get at least that. Is that like 50 or 100? I think it's that like 500. That would be cool. That would be immortal. Nice, 100. Nice. That's something. So, do we have ammo here? Okay, we can destroy stuff like that. Wait, can we destroy stuff? We can destroy stuff, but the one thing that we cannot do is to actually build, because I'm playing on no build mode, which is amazing in my opinion, because I hate building. Like, who likes building? Like, just raise your hand if you like building. And yeah, Julie, if you like building, just raise your hand. Collect. What the hell? Oh yeah, that's the thing that we can get. Let me get it. No wait, I want to get it as this. So what we're gonna get is fiery jar. Oh my god, I don't even understand what are you guys saying. Was it always like that? we gotta have a cool language here. English, me man. I don't see people here. Actually, I'm playing on Switch resolution, but I don't mind. I could even play on Switch itself. I have like a settings cranked down because I prefer high FPS, and the game doesn't look that bad actually on low settings. Maybe the shadows are not great, but everything else, really good.

Oh man, oh man, I'm reading the chat. I'm trying to understand what you guys are saying. Pretty crazy stuff. Okay, right now I'm gonna just go Google Translate that thing. I'm gonna say that S. What am I? Horny man? Horny mode activated? I don't even have a girlfriend right now. Girlfriend? Where's your girlfriend? My man, where's your girlfriend? Shut up. I will have a girlfriend at one point. Any musty ass? You won't have nothing, man. I'm like Tommy Innit of girls. They'll just beg to be with me. Supercharge? What the hell is supercharge? Am I like... Why am I supercharged? 20 years without job? Oh my god, that's a lot, man. What are you doing? A Twitch streaming? Are you like doing... okay, one more game. What are you doing like, My head right now, I'm just forgetting words.

0: out of people and just be like, man, we are doing it, we are doing it. Oh man, just kidding, all the love. I really appreciate everyone that is donating, subbing, you know, we are in it, like Tommy in it. But don't watch Tommy in it. No, don't be a dream stan, don't be a Tommy in it stan. I hear about these dream sexual people, it's just like, bleh. No, I don't want to be like that. I'm stupid, it's a fact, man. You're not stupid, everyone watching this place have at least 120 IQ. That's like, if you are watching night radio, like, it's scientifically confirmed that you have like 30-inch penis. That's for sure. And you have 120 IQ at least, man. And every girl, like every girl in radius of 100 kilometers is instantly attracted to you. Like, only watching night radio and you will be like that. And trust me, that's scientifically confirmed. Alright, we are going in. Deep in. One last match, and we are going cold, like a spaghetti cold. It's actually cold. Okay, so how would you guys rate my gameplay, like, you know, game style more like? I'm stupid. Wait, is that the tank? Why did they add tanks to Fortnite? What the hell, man? Since when? Yeah, we have grenade, we have all these things. No, don't shoot me. I'm a good boy. I'm not a bad boy. Okay, can I write this? No, I can. Preferred item slots now active. The heck? Why do I have a... What am I supposed to do with this? It's just like... What the hell? Oh. Okay, maybe I don't wanna fuck with them. They don't fuck with me that much, so I won't fuck with them that much. I'm just going. Okay, what the hell is going on down there? I'm just gonna go fishing, you know? Like a true... God damn it! Go away! Go away, people! Go away! These are not people, these are bots. These are like not even people, these are like NPCs in this game. Because this game apparently has NPCs. Whoa, calm down, game. You don't wanna kill me, right? Please don't kill me. Okay, what do we have here? We have this, we want this. And we have a gun, which is Ranger Assault. I don't know names of the guns in Fortnite, because I'm stupid. I'm more into PUBG, but you know, all cool kids are playing Fortnite these days, and why shouldn't I be like them? It should be like them. All the things that we want to have in life is Fortnite, man, and fishing. Let's do a fishing planet. Well, what are you gonna fish? I think it's gonna be fish. Heh, my boy. Well, what is this? You're getting the fish. Fishy, fishy. It's ammo. Wow. I was expecting fish, but I got ammo. I got more. I expected silver, but I got gold, man. I gotta get better at beats. And right now, this music is like not really vibing with me. I cannot crump to this. And jump. Okay, is this like a uranium mine? I see something shining. I'm scared. Please don't tell me this is a uranium farm.
1: We don't have sell uranium here. We only sell practical appliances and propane accessories. We only sell here food and customs.
0: Now why you look like a mine?
1: Because we want to attract clients.
0: What's that green thing?
1: It's just a furnace. Maybe lose a little bit of uranium, but, you know, no one dies from a little bit, uranium poisoning, you know, that radioactive poisoning, not a bad thing, really.

0: Why, man? I wonder if I can just chop. Yeah, I can chop down trees. I can get that. I can get that bread. I wonder if you can destroy everything in Fortnite. Like, what would map look like if you literally destroyed everything? Whoa! I slide! And I slide! Whoa, I leveled up! My man. My man go. Level 2. That's amazing. People say that you can actually level up by just doing anything, really. You can even level up in, like, creative mode. Which is kind of weird, because creative mode is not even that challenging. You literally build. It's just Minecraft for people that have Fortnite, which is broadcast. Because if you don't have Minecraft, really, well, who are you? What are you? Are you living under a rock? Are you a boomer? I mean, I don't mind boomers, but still. Well, who are you? Who are you, man? Gonna get a car, drive a little bit. Wait, I don't want a radio. Turn off the radio. Turn off the radio. Turn on the radio. Nice. I don't want rap music. They're gonna copyright strike me. Man, brum brum brum brum brum brum. How do I do? Oh, my man. Where are you doing? You are driving. We are driving. Oh, hell yeah, man. Hell yeah. We're destroying trees. John Travolta? Definitely, definitely, my man. Definitely. If you want, I could be John Travolta. No gay, no homo, though. No. I mean, a little bit. I mean, some people are curious. Why not? We are living in the open world. Some people are bi, some people are LGBTQ, plus, everyone different. I don't know the whole name, like the full name is really long. I'm not that, like, it's not really that I'm not interested, it's just, I'm not really that good with memorizing stuff. I can barely memorize my phone number, and that's the limit of my memory. If you tell me to memorize the whole LGBTQ slogan, or whatever it is, not really. It's not really a slogan though, I'm just stupid. It's an acronym. Yes. Why am I stupid? Because I'm stupid. That's just the thing that is. We don't have to be smart in this day and age. Guess what? The Da Vinci brothers are making so much dough, and literally, I don't think they are more smart than your typical hand soap that you have in your house. Okay, me, I don't want to be that harsh to them, but still, like, if you saw the Vinci brothers, the only thing that they did, like, they make them popular, they were like asking who is like famous guy. Else, I think that was like I don't remember, but I need to kill this guy. That was, I think, Einstein. I think that was Einstein, right? And they were like, Da Vinci? Like, no, wait, was that Mona Lisa though? Nah, I don't remember. Like, they did something stupid, like, literally, like, you have to be pretty stupid. Wait,
1: Frycek, 10 złotych. Można z tobą zagrać, ale po polsku.
0: Man, thank you for the money, thank you for the 10 Polish zloty. Thank you for that, man. They call it PLN for some reason. I don't know when. Thanks. Probably tomorrow.

0: Okay, where am I? Where am I? Where am I going? Am I Joe Biden? Where am I going? Where am I? What am I doing here? I need a nappy. And then the guy comes like, if I made a fucking Fox gay, fuck Joe Biden, ruin this country. Fuck Joe Biden. I don't like him. Made the fucking frogs gay. And our entrails right now? The patriot needs to do something about it. I tell you that. Russians gonna destroy the USA. The Chinese Communist Party. Our religion on it. No, man. Man. I don't even understand what's happening right now. Where are the people? Like, I saw some, kill them, literally not much. I don't feel like I'm playing Fortnite anymore. I feel like I'm playing some camping game. What is this, like, Stardew Valley? Maybe I should fish. Okay, we are going up and down and up and down and up and down. Man, woman, female, male, bisexual. Actually, bisexual is not a gender, it's just a sexual preference.
1: But that's a different. That's a different, my boy. I will reset your hard drive in your computer.
0: All right, my man. I will. Yeah. So yeah. I don't even know what I'm talking about. Like, literally, my brain is just melting. I'm just. Like the title says, small talk. Do you have a definition of small talk? It's just a talk that is small. I need to have a reason of anything, for anything, man. I'm just gonna talk. I'm just gonna talk as long as I want. Do I kill this guy? I don't kill this guy. Probably he will kill me if I kill him. The Origin. Hello, Origin. Are you the Origin Gaming? Thank you. I will now drink the piss. That is of color of blue. Because this piss was made by Smurfs. Oh wait, I need to go there as fast as I can. Man, I will die. Or I will die. That was poetic. I will die if I die. Man. No, don't kill me. Don't kill me. I wanna die! Man, please! Save me! Have a mercy! Man, what the fuck? Right, this 8th phase is not... The hell is that? We are going! Okay, this guy is dead. Maybe not. Will he die? Ha! I killed him! Man, I feel good. Time to get their weapons. The others have some good weapons. Better than me. What the hell? Is that a rocket launcher? Rocket launcher! Man, they have rocket launcher and I don't have rocket launcher. I'm gonna kill this guy. I'm not gonna use a rocket launcher. I saw someone. Was that somewhere? Or am I stupid? Where was that guy? Behind me? Yeah, in front of me. Everywhere. North, south, east. Red. Dead! Dead! I killed him! Man, I killed him!
1: I killed him!
0: Well, man. We are doing our best. Okay, where are we? Where are we? Where are we? Where are we? Ah! Fuck! Okay. They gave me F in English. Ah, those bastards. Lock in! Lock in! Lock in! Lock in! Lock in! Lock in! Lock in! Lock in! Kill him! Kill him! Kill him! Kill him! Man, kill him! I beg you. I beg you, kill him. I beg you. I don't even have any health! Give me health packs, anything. Is there any health packs here? People are trying to kill me and I don't have anything that I could do. Drink, drink, drink, drink, drink, drink, drink, drink, drink, drink, drink, drink. Back. Arts. Girls. Ah! Man! No, man! I was praying, my mango. Alright, guys. So it was nice to play a little bit with you. I'm not very video. I never play video, guys. I lied. But video in the spirit. Still. Thanks for being here. It was Flavor Gumball. You're listening and watching, in this case, the Night Radio. Stay safe. Stay healthy. I don't know. Eat your soup. 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That's important, man. 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Also, I don't play Valorant, but yeah, thanks, and see ya!

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1: 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Your fat

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Everything you built leads up to me. I got the power of a mind you could never be. I'll beat your ass in chess and Jeopardy. I'm running C++ saying hello world. I'll beat your D singing about a daisy.